0: They truck.
1: Hello. You remember Seattle?
2: Yeah.
1: I thought it
2: 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I thought it was.
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1: You know the name, right?
0: A wise man told me one day, that man, if you get cutting on your ass, you're not gonna joke around with fire.
1: Awesome. 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

0: 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Yes, I mean, phone call,
1: I mean,
0: let your job in ready,
1: I mean,
0: you are.

national Haji Afalila Ninche. Alusuru Duba when he saw him visit Kuombre. The Senna Bassa.

0: I'm fine.
1: It's game time, baby.
2: Look at me, wanna have a villain now. 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

0: 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You made me see.
1: Yeah.
0: I don't know where.
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0: 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Rude nation.